0: 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Radio Gelderland.
1: One ticket, please. Long and much to everybody's here. Hey, what's going on, man? Yeah, she's at home. Yeah, she's

in the cameraman. And we could have some. And he's up there. What's that? Hawaiian noises. He's banging on the bongos like